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0: Good morning, I'm Wendy Gray with a 98 CKHD information update. This week marks Fire Prevention Week across Saskatchewan. This year, the province and Saskatchewan Public Safety are encouraging residents to take simple steps to prevent lithium-ion battery fires. Lithium-ion batteries are found in common household items, including phones, laptops, power tools, e-bikes and scooters, and rechargeable toys. The province says while they are generally safe, damaged or improperly charged batteries can overheat, catch fire, or explode. Working smoke alarms and a home fire escape plan also remain essential tools for protecting families from fire. The province has declared this week as Agriculture Week. Agriculture Minister David Merritt says agriculture is a way of life driven by hard work, resilience, and innovation by the people that produce our food. The theme, #CelebrateEgg, encourages conversations about where food comes from and the people behind it. Through a mix of online campaigns, community events, and activities, Agriculture Week aims to bridge the gap between producers and consumers. Saskatchewan residents are taking up the call of the family of the victims killed in a car crash late last week. RCMP were called to the crash near Foam Lake that killed a woman and two girls. The family of the victims are asking people to place stuffed animals on their porches to pay respect and remember the victims. The driver has been charged with dangerous driving causing death. We pick Ash for news. If you have a news tip, send it to me, Wendy, at hitradionow.ca. The best news tip of the month could win $98 cash. 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
2: The Tampa Bay Rays took advantage of New York's sloppy defense, beating Cam Schlittler and the Yankees 5-2 Monday night to take a 2-0 lead in their best-of-five ALDS. Braden Montgomery lined a two-run double down the right field line in the sixth inning for the go-ahead runs, and Sean Burke allowed one hit in 5 1/3 innings of impressive relief as the White Sox rallied past the Cleveland Guardians 4-3. They're also up 2-0 in that American League Division Series. Tim Stützle had 2 goals and a helper, and the Ottawa goalies combined for 18 saves as the Senators beat the Bruins 4-1 last night. Alex Iafallo had a goal and a helper. Clay Stevenson made 29 saves, and the Jets beat Pittsburgh 3-2. Dallas shut out the Sharks 5-0. It was the Lightning getting past Philadelphia 4-1. Alex Ovechkin said that his 22nd season in the NHL is going to be his last, beginning the farewell tour for the longtime Washington Caps captain, who holds the league's career goal-scoring record. Bijan Robinson rushed for 145 yards and 2 touchdowns. His fellow running back teammate Brian Robinson had 3 short touchdown runs as the Atlanta Falcons blew out the New Orleans Saints 45-24, dampening celebrations commemorating the 20th anniversary of the Superdome's reopening after Hurricane Katrina. With your sports, I'm Ballsy.
0: Your 98 CKHD farm forecast, mainly sunny today, the high 20. A few clouds tonight, the low plus 5. Sunny tomorrow, the high 18. I'm Wendy Gray on 98 CKHD.
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5: Just after 6, it's Jeff Hayes with Assiniboia's Vegas Variety. 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

Ottawa's biggest variety hit radio, 98 CKHD. Jeff Hayes in the morning. More nice weather for the work week, but cooler weather on the way for Sunday. So get out there and get what you can get done this week in the sunshine. Weather details are just ahead. Here's the Tragically Hip, 98 CKHD.

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It's Van Halen, Jeff Hayes in the morning. Thanks so much for joining us. Well, the Nobel Prizes are going to be announced this week. That's the Nobel Prize for Medicine, Science, and Literature. Then on Friday is the big one, the Nobel Peace Prize. And you know who wants that Nobel Peace Prize so badly, but I don't think he will get it. He is showing up on the betting markets. But lots of skepticism on that happening because of his active foreign conflicts. Yes, we are talking about Donald J. Trump. There are a couple other contenders and favorites. One is the grassroots volunteer networks in Sudan, providing vital humanitarian aid during ongoing civil strife there. And you know, the other one who's showing up on the list is a possible Nobel Peace Prize winner. And if this happens, there will be hell to pay. Mark Carney, our prime minister. Can you imagine? I don't think that'll happen, but you never know. If Carney wins the Nobel Peace Prize and Trump doesn't, oh, guaranteed. 100% tariffs on Canada. Fake news. Oh, my goodness. Can't wait to see what happens. I'll cheer for the Sudan people. Here's Red Ryder, 98 CKHD.

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11: Weather. From the South Country Equipment Weather Center, sunshine today up to 20, few clouds down to 5 for tonight. Wednesday will be sunny, high of 18. Thursday, high of 21 with a few clouds. Friday, is it possible this is the last time we see this temperature? Friday, they're calling for 26, but cooling down on the weekend. Saturday, chance of showers and a high of 16 degrees.

Billy Joel from Hit Radio, 98CKHD, a set of boys' biggest variety, broadcasting from the Southland Co-op Studio. Good morning, I'm Jeff Hayes. This made my mouth water this morning. Looking forward to this. Saturday, October 24th, at the Parish Hall in Gravelburg, raising money. It's the Wood River Search and Rescue Pig Roast Fundraiser. And they're going to be putting the funds towards purchasing new radios for search and rescue. The menu looks good. Of course, the whole roasted pig, but they'll have some barbecued chicken, beans, coleslaw, potatoes, all the fixings. 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Now, if this makes you hungry, think about getting some tickets. $50 for adults, $20 for children ages 4 to 10. 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

Sue, Hit Radio 98 CKHD, and Assiniboia's biggest variety. Good morning, I'm Jeff Hayes in sports. How about this? Monday, yesterday, it was 21 years to the day that Alex Ovechkin made his debut with the Washington Capitals. So it's fitting that yesterday, Monday, his 22nd season in the NHL. He said this in front of his teammates, admitting to them that this will be his last. So let's get underway with the Alex Ovechkin farewell tour for the season. He says, hey, we still got a good team, and he wants to make the playoffs. Chicago White Sox, what was it, 2 years ago, lost about 121 games. They were bad the last few years. This year, now one game away from advancing to the American League Championship Series after edging Cleveland yesterday. They return to Chicago for Game 3 tomorrow. Wendy Gray has your news update coming up at 7 o'clock. Quebec had their election. She'll have the details. Ballsy's around with more sports for you coming up. Here's Twisted Sister, 98 CKHD.

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7: Good morning, I'm Wendy Gray with a 98 CKHD information update. This week marks Fire Prevention Week across Saskatchewan. This year, the province and Saskatchewan Public Safety are encouraging residents to take simple steps to prevent lithium-ion battery fires. Lithium-ion batteries are found in common household items, including phones, laptops, power tools, e-bikes and scooters, and rechargeable toys. The province says while they are generally safe, damaged or improperly charged batteries can overheat, catch fire, or explode. Working smoke alarms and a home fire escape plan also remain essential tools for protecting families from fire. The province has declared this week as Agriculture Week. Agriculture Minister David Merritt says agriculture is a way of life driven by hard work, resilience, and innovation by the people that produce our food. The theme, #CelebrateEgg, encourages conversations about where food comes from and the people behind it. Through a mix of online campaigns, community events, and activities, Agriculture Week aims to bridge the gap between producers and consumers. Saskatchewan residents are taking up the call of the family of the victims killed in a car crash late last week. RCMP were called to the crash near Foam Lake that killed a woman and two girls. The family of the victims are asking people to place stuffed animals on their porches to pay respect and remember the victims. The driver has been charged with dangerous driving causing death. We pick Ash for news. If you have a news tip, send it to me, Wendy, at hitradionow.ca. The best news tip of the month could win $98 cash. Sports is next.
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8: The Tampa Bay Rays took advantage of New York's sloppy defense, beating Cam Schlittler and the Yankees 5-2 Monday night to take a 2-0 lead in their best-of-five ALDS. Braden Montgomery lined a two-run double down the right field line in the sixth inning for the go-ahead runs, and Sean Burke allowed one hit in 5 1/3 innings of impressive relief as the White Sox rallied past the Cleveland Guardians 4-3. They're also up 2-0 in that American League Division Series. Tim Stützle had 2 goals and a helper, and the Ottawa goalies combined for 18 saves as the Senators beat the Bruins 4-1 last night. Alex Iafallo had a goal and a helper. Clay Stevenson made 29 saves, and the Jets beat Pittsburgh 3-2. Dallas shut out the Sharks 5-0, and it was the Lightning getting past Philadelphia 4-1. Alex Ovechkin said that his 22nd season in the NHL is going to be his last, beginning the farewell tour for the longtime Washington Caps captain, who holds the league's career goal-scoring record. Bijan Robinson rushed for 145 yards and 2 touchdowns. His fellow running back teammate Brian Robinson had 3 short touchdown runs as the Atlanta Falcons blew out the New Orleans Saints 45-24, dampening celebrations commemorating the 20th anniversary of the Superdome's reopening after Hurricane Katrina. With your sports, I'm Ballsy.
7: Your 98 CKHD farm forecast: mainly sunny today, the high 20. A few clouds tonight, the low plus 5. Sunny tomorrow, the high 18. I'm Wendy Gray on 98 CKHD.
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11: Just after 7, it's Jeff Hayes playing a little boy his biggest variety. Celebrity birthdays coming up. This Bond girl turns 84. More on number 1.

0: Illinois' biggest variety hit radio, 98 CKHD. 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Hey, Kinsman Club will have their Chase the Ace draw tomorrow night at the 121 Steakhouse and Lounge. 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Otherwise, get your ticket in person just before they do the draw. Shirley Holbrook won $248 in week 5. Ace of Spades still in the deck. 47 cards are left in the deck. 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

Illinois' biggest variety hit radio, 98 CKHD. Jeff Hayes in the morning. Hey, do you suffer from a little bit of that Dunlop disease? You know, the stomach Dunlopped over the belt? Who coined that phrase? I first heard it, I think it was either Metro or Nestor Pister many, many years ago. Whatever the case, if you feel like you need to get into shape, why not start tonight? It is the Pound Rock Out Workout, hosted by Jolene Vanstone. It's like going to a rock concert. There's no pressure. Hey, just get ready to have some fun. And it's free. Free classes this month go on October 6th, 15th, and 19th, beginning at 5:30. Now, urge you to get in on this early because there's only 16 spots per class, and it's happening at the Stride Studio in Assiniboia. Tonight, it gets underway at 5:30. For those of you who don't know who Metro or Nestor Pister are, classic comedians. Here's Thin Lizzy. Hey, thanks for listening. 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
6: 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CKHD
2: weather. From the South Country Equipment Weather Center, mainly sunny and 20 degrees today with a low of plus 5 tonight. Sunny and 18 tomorrow. Thursday, 21 and 26 degrees on Friday with things cooling down for the weekend. Right now, they're forecasting a slight chance of showers in 16. Saturday, Sunday cools down, clouds with a high of 7. CKHD.

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0: Tuesday, October the 6th. Celebrity birthdays for today. This gal has been in a slew of movies. I remember her best from The Karate Kid. She's also been in movies like Cocktail and Leaving Las Vegas. Elizabeth Shue turns 63. Singer and influencer Addison Rae is 26. Bond girl from Man with the Golden Gun, Britt Eklund, is 84 today. And Kevin Cronin, lead singer of REO Speedwagon, turns 75. And those are the celebrity birthdays brought to you by Cal Tire. 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

Sunawaya's biggest variety hit radio, 98 CKHD. It's Jeff Hayes in the morning. Shout out to the farmers. Hey, this is Agriculture Week, and we're celebrating here in Saskatchewan. Did you know that Saskatchewan produced 36% of the world's lentil exports last year? Just one of our many accomplishments. Let's celebrate. It's Agriculture Week. Wendy Gray, Michael Ball with your news and sports update, and the Rod Peterson sports commentary is just ahead. This is you too.

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1: It's Tuesday and time for the good, the great, and the ugly. First, the good. It's good to know, I guess, that they'll never change. Mondays are always fun on the RP Show because we have my good guy Scruffy on the air to recap the sports weekend. His report from the Queen City during this Rough Riders three-game losing streak is that there are people jumping off the SGI building and, of course, blaming everybody from the ball boy to the president. I've been around a lot, and I've never seen a fan base like this one. I'd say don't ever change, but that's not necessary. They're not going to. Next, the great. People are still reveling in Monday's RP Show interview with the iconic Kelly Rudy. The NHL great told the story of how LA Kings coach Barry Melrose brought in legendary motivator Tony Robbins to work with Kelly during his biggest slump of his career back in 1993. Not only did Tony snap Rudy out of it, but the Kings went all the way to the Stanley Cup. This personal coaching stuff works. Kelly also reflected in the interview that he had a 46-year run from 1980 to 2026 in the National Hockey League. Is it over? Who knows? But either way, it's been a hell of a run. If he went out with Hockey Night in Canada, that's not a bad way to go out. And finally, the ugly. Maybe after I say this, I can let it go. But the people on Alex Ovechkin's back about his relationship with Russian President Vladimir Putin has gotten way past nauseating. These retreads are going to run the NHL's greatest ever goal scorer off the continent to the point that he'll be banished to Russia forever, all because of his perceived friendship with Putin. Stop to think about this for a second. How good do you think it would be for Ovi if he was perceived as Putin's enemy? That's today's Rod Peterson comment.
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5: 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A student asks a question. And suddenly, it all comes together. Small moments, big impact. Because showing up means being part of the friendships, learning, and memories that make a day matter. At Prairie South Schools, we believe your presence matters. Because today is better when you are here.

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1: Good morning, I'm Wendy Gray with the 98CKHD information update. This week marks Fire Prevention Week across Saskatchewan. This year, the province and Saskatchewan Public Safety are encouraging residents to take simple steps to prevent lithium-ion battery fires. Lithium-ion batteries are found in common household items, including phones, laptops, power tools, e-bikes and scooters, and rechargeable toys. The province says while they are generally safe, damaged or improperly charged batteries can overheat, catch fire, or explode. Working smoke alarms and a home fire escape plan also remain essential tools for protecting families from fire. The province has declared this week as Agriculture Week. Agriculture Minister David Merritt says agriculture is a way of life driven by hard work, resilience, and innovation by the people that produce our food. The theme, #CelebrateEgg, encourages conversations about where food comes from and the people behind it. Through a mix of online campaigns, community events, and activities, Agriculture Week aims to bridge the gap between producers and consumers. Saskatchewan residents are taking up the call of the family of the victims killed in a car crash late last week. RCMP were called to the crash near Foam Lake that killed a woman and two girls. The family of the victims are asking people to place stuffed animals on their porches to pay respect and remember the victims. The driver has been charged with dangerous driving causing death. We pick Ash for news. If you have a news tip, send it to me, Wendy, at hitradionow.ca. The best news tip of the month could win $98 cash. Sports is next.
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5: The Tampa Bay Rays took advantage of New York's sloppy defense, beating Cam Schlittler and the Yankees 5-2 Monday night to take a 2-0 lead in their best-of-five ALDS. Braden Montgomery lined a two-run double down the right field line in the sixth inning for the go-ahead runs, and Sean Burke allowed one hit in 5 1/3 innings of impressive relief as the White Sox rallied past the Cleveland Guardians 4-3. They're also up 2-0 in that American League Division Series. Tim Stützle had 2 goals and a helper, and the Ottawa goalies combined for 18 saves as the Senators beat the Bruins 4-1 last night. Alex Iafallo had a goal and a helper. Clay Stevenson made 29 saves, and the Jets beat Pittsburgh 3-2. Dallas shut out the Sharks 5-0. It was the Lightning getting past Philadelphia 4-1. Alex Ovechkin said that his 22nd season in the NHL is going to be his last. Beginning the farewell tour for the longtime Washington Caps captain, who holds the league's career goal-scoring record. Bijan Robinson rushed for 145 yards and 2 touchdowns. His fellow running back teammate Brian Robinson had 3 short touchdown runs as the Atlanta Falcons blew out the New Orleans Saints 45-24, dampening celebrations commemorating the 20th anniversary of the Superdome's reopening after Hurricane Katrina. With your sports, I'm Ballsy.
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1: Your 98CKHD Farm Forecast, mainly sunny today, the high 20. A few clouds tonight, the low plus 5. Sunny tomorrow, the high 18. I'm Wendy Gray on 98CKHD.
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Well, the Richardson Pioneer Southern Rebels, busy October, lots of games on the schedule. They're off to a great 3-0 start. Their next action is Friday. They're going to be in Regina taking on the Capitals. Then they kick off a bit of a homestand on Saturday. They'll host the Carrot River Outback Thunder, Southland Co-op Center. 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

I said, are you gonna be my girl? Take my hand and come with me, because you look so fine that I really want to make you mine. I say you look so fine that I really want to make you mine. 4, 5, 6, come on and get your kicks. 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

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It's Jeff Hayes in the morning. Why can't I have some luck like this? This was at an estate sale down in Michigan, I believe, not too long ago. Somebody stumbled across a painting and bought it for $30. And this painting was by a surrealist artist named Gertrude Abercrombie, who gave it to a doctor some time ago in exchange for some medical services. And that painting was then passed down through the doctor's estate following his death before eventually showing up at a estate sale. So this lucky buyer found it. It was kind of tucked away in a corner. And it's just a picture of seashells, basically. Bought it for $30. And in fact, it was in that dark corner. Other people had just passed it over. Too bad for them, because this painting, as they found out more about the artist, just sold for $1.35 million. So that's why we go to garage sales and stuff, right? You never know what treasure you might find. Here's Collective Soul, Hit Radio, 98 CKHD. Good morning.

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6: Weather. From the South Country Equipment Weather Center, pretty nice day today. Sunshine, high of 20, a low of plus 5 tonight. 18 tomorrow with a low of 4. Thursday, high of 21, partly sunny, and 26 on Friday. Enjoy that because it is going to cool down. Chance of showers in 16 Saturday. A cooling right down on Sunday with clouds and a high of 7.

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1: 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It's Nickelback. Everybody wants to be a rock star. So many so that they go on shows like America's Got Talent and American Idol, shows like that. In fact, what started the craze happened on this day back in 2001, when in the UK, the talent show Pop Idol was created by Simon Fuller, featuring Judge Simon Cowell. 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

0: Good morning, I'm Wendy Gray with a 98 CKHD information update. This week marks Fire Prevention Week across Saskatchewan. This year, the province and Saskatchewan Public Safety are encouraging residents to take simple steps to prevent lithium-ion battery fires. Lithium-ion batteries are found in common household items, including phones, laptops, power tools, e-bikes and scooters, and rechargeable toys. The province says while they are generally safe, damaged or improperly charged batteries can overheat, catch fire, or explode. Working smoke alarms and a home fire escape plan also remain essential tools for protecting families from fire. The province has declared this week as Agriculture Week. Agriculture Minister David Merritt says agriculture is a way of life driven by hard work, resilience, and innovation by the people that produce our food. The theme, #CelebrateEgg, encourages conversations about where food comes from and the people behind it. Through a mix of online campaigns, community events, and activities, Agriculture Week aims to bridge the gap between producers and consumers. Saskatchewan residents are taking up the call of the family of the victims killed in a car crash late last week. RCMP were called to the crash near Foam Lake that killed a woman and two girls. The family of the victims are asking people to place stuffed animals on their porches to pay respect and remember the victims. The driver has been charged with dangerous driving causing death. We pick Ash for news. If you have a news tip, send it to me, Wendy, at hitradionow.ca. The best news tip of the month could win $98 cash. Sports is next.
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2: The Tampa Bay Rays took advantage of New York's sloppy defense, beating Cam Schlittler and the Yankees 5-2 Monday night to take a 2-0 lead in their best-of-five ALDS. Braden Montgomery lined a two-run double down the right field line in the sixth inning for the go-ahead runs, and Sean Burke allowed one hit in 5 1/3 innings of impressive relief as the White Sox rallied past the Cleveland Guardians 4-3. They're also up 2-0 in that American League Division Series. Tim Stützle had 2 goals and a helper, and the Ottawa goalies combined for 18 saves as the Senators beat the Bruins 4-1 last night. Alex Iafallo had a goal and a helper. Clay Stevenson made 29 saves, and the Jets beat Pittsburgh 3-2. Dallas shut out the Sharks 5-0. It was the Lightning getting past Philadelphia 4-1. Alex Ovechkin said that his 22nd season in the NHL is going to be his last, beginning the farewell tour for the longtime Washington Caps captain, who holds the league's career goal-scoring record. Bijan Robinson rushed for 145 yards and 2 touchdowns. His fellow running back teammate Brian Robinson had 3 short touchdown runs as the Atlanta Falcons blew out the New Orleans Saints 45-24, dampening celebrations commemorating the 20th anniversary of the Superdome's reopening after Hurricane Katrina. With your sports, I'm Ballsy.
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0: Your 98 CKHD Farm Forecast, mainly sunny today, the high 20. A few clouds tonight, the low plus 5. Sunny tomorrow, the high 18. 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
7: Just after that, it's Jeff Hayes playing a little boy his biggest variety. This artist, huge, but has never had a number one hit. 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

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It's Jeff Hayes in the morning. Springsteen, huge artist, but he's never had a number one hit. Born in the USA, peaked at number 9. Dancing in the Dark was huge, but it only hit number 2. He does have another song that hit number 1 that he wrote. And that was Blinded by the Light. But that was performed as a cover by Man from Man's Earth Band that hit number 1. I did not know that about Bruce Springsteen. Here's One Direction, 98 CKHD.

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1: From the South Country Equipment Weather Center, sunshine today, 20 degrees with a low of plus 5, 18 and 4, the extremes for tomorrow. Nice for Thursday, high of 21, Friday, high of 26 degrees, and then some cooler weather moving in. Saturday, chance of showers at 16, Sunday, cloudy with only a high of 7 degrees.

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That has dropped from 42% to 12%. I guess we don't like face-to-face interaction anymore. 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
8: weather. From the South Country Equipment Weather Center, mainly sunny today, a high of 21, tomorrow sunny 18, and another nice day on Thursday, sunshine and 20.

Hit Radio, 98 CKHD. I'm Carly Kincaid, and this has just popped into my inbox. Simple Plan extending their Bigger Than You Think tour, doing a bunch of Canadian dates now. This is the first time they've headlined in Canada in 10 years. So they are bringing along Yellow Card, Bowling for Soup, and Mariana's Trench. Now, it kind of looks like there will be some days with some bands and some days with other bands. The tour's closest stop to us is going to be Saskatoon on February 1st at SaskTel Center. It does not look like Mariana's Trench will be at that particular date, but you travel for them, right?

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It's Tom Cochran, Red Rider, Big League. I'm Carly Kincaid. Dragging a little bit today because I like to lay in bed before I fall asleep and listen to music or an audiobook or just scroll on my phone. And sometimes if I'm listening to something, I want to play a game. And I kind of got sick of Block Blast, so I was looking for something else. And I'm very impressionable, so I had seen some ads pop up for this other game. It's kind of like a puzzle game, and there's cats, so I downloaded it and played it for way too long.

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6: Just after 11 o'clock, I'm Carly Kincaid playing Assiniboia's biggest variety. Coming up, we're going to talk about writing our Christmas lists now on number one.

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I'm Carly Kincaid. Now, I know we are not at Thanksgiving yet. We aren't at Halloween yet. We aren't at my birthday yet, and that's next month. Are we actually thinking about Christmas? Well, we should be. We should be doing our wish lists now. And if you've got kids, have them do their wish lists now. And there are some really good reasons, like it'll allow you to be more intentional. So you can see what everybody wants and you can make the best choices. It simplifies shipping and wrapping. It's not so stressful for delivery. It'll help you stay within a budget because you can plan better. And it will save you money because there will be days like Black Friday and Cyber Monday, because isn't it the worst when you find out what somebody wants after it's already been on sale?

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7: weather. From the South Country Equipment Weather Center, mainly sunny and 21 today. Tomorrow, sunny 18 and Thursday, sunshine and a high of 20. CKHD.

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I'm Carly Kincaid. If you're thinking about what you're going to have for lunch today, well, it's Taco Tuesday. Every Tuesday is Taco Tuesday, right? However, today is also National Taco Day. So it happens the first Tuesday of October to match Taco Tuesday. So it's nice that they're actually working together on this. But if there's one day in the year that you're going to have tacos, make it today.

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just after 12 noon, I'm Carly Kincaid playing Assiniboia's Biggest Variety. Coming up, we're going to talk about not sleeping well. On number one.

Madison and Boyd's Biggest Variety Hit Radio, 98CKHD. Do you sleep well or not so well? Because a new study has found that young adults who frequently reported hot, bright, or noisy bedrooms slept worse than those who rarely did. Now, heat showed the strongest night-by-night effect. So if you were too warm, there was 45% lower odds of rating your sleep as good, which makes sense, right? Those reporting indoor noise every night had 88% lower odds of a good sleep. And frequent bright room people, so if you leave your light on or your lamp on or the hall light on, whatever, fell asleep 111 minutes later. That's almost 2 hours. Goo Goo Dolls, Slide, 98 CKH.

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So many Halloween things happening, and not everything happens on the 31st, right? Or even the weekend before. There are some things happening the weekend before that. You can get ready for the GSD Boo Bash Saturday, October 17th, 1 o'clock at St. George's Catholic Hall. Games, prizes, a snack bar, a Sunday bar, fondue. I mean, you can't go wrong with this food, right? So everyone is welcome. Tickets are $25 each. You can get yours at GS Dance Store.

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13: weather. From the South Country Equipment Weather Center, mainly sunny and 21 today, sunshine and 18 tomorrow, and Thursday another nice day, sunshine and a high of 20. CKHD.

98 CKHD. 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

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Hope you're having a good day. I'm Carly Kincaid. Well, how about two Halloween events in one location? Two birds, one stone, right? Saturday, October 17th at the Assiniboia and District Historical Museum, there's a spooky Halloween afternoon from 1 until 4. And then in the evening, there's a movie night. 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

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I'm Carly Kincaid playing Assiniboia's Biggest Variety. Coming up, we're going to talk about dressing up for Halloween on number one.

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I'm Carly Kincaid. Well, do you like dressing up for Halloween? I do not. It is not my jam. I do have a witch's hat somewhere that if I need to pull a costume out, I put that on. Well, 68% of people, according to a new survey, say that you're never too old to wear a costume. And I don't think that anyone is too old to wear a costume. I would just prefer to put my time and energy and money into my kids' costumes, maybe. Well, in this survey, it says that 76% of us have no plans to dress up this Halloween, and 77% say they won't even attend a Halloween party. I do love Halloween candy, though. Alice Cooper, 98 CKH.

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Congratulations and happy birthday to Kyla Cranfield of Limerick, celebrating her birthday tomorrow, and she's been chosen as the local celebrity birthday of the month. We've teamed up with Cal Tire, and we celebrate one birthday every single month, and Kyla is it this month, so she'll score a large pizza from Trifon's Pizza, a chance to spin the wheel in the studio with Cal Tire for a wheel rotation and oil change combo. So if your birthday is coming up in November, just like mine is, but I can't win and you can. So nominate your November.

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7: weather. From the South Country Equipment Weather Center, mainly sunny and 21 today. Tomorrow, sunshine 18, and Thursday, sunny skies and a high of 20. CKHD.

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It sounds like it would be super fun, a great way to get in shape. So that is tonight. Don't forget. It's Green Day 98.

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2 o'clock. I'm Tim Black playing Assiniboia's Biggest Variety. And did you know today is National Taco Day? Oh, we'll talk about that on number one.

the boys' biggest variety, Hit Radio 98, CKHD with Brittany. My name's Tim, and yes, it is officially Taco Day today. How good is that, right? How many tacos have you eaten in one session? I can officially say that I did once on a Taco Tuesday at our house, I did 9. I couldn't quite get to 10. 9 was kind of like the limit for me. But anyways, I know what I'm having for supper tonight. Taco Tuesday. Oh, so good. A lot of miles now. 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
9: 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From the South Country Equipment Weather Center, sunshine 21 for you today. Down to 6 tonight with a clear sky. More sunshine again tomorrow. We'll see that high of 18.

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We're taking care of business on a Tuesday afternoon. Rod Peterson and the Rod Peterson Report. Back tomorrow morning at 7:50. We'll get Rod's thoughts on the world of sports and probably all the NHL games that are on tonight. Go Habs. 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
3: 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Yeah, different than the one we talked about yesterday. That's coming up on number one.

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9: 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CKHD weather. From the South Country Equipment Weather Center, sunshine 21 for you today. Down to 6 tonight with a clear sky. More sunshine again tomorrow. We'll see that high of 18.

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3: 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And guess what band might be touring? Details coming up on number one.

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0: 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I'm Tim, and could Aerosmith be going back on tour?
1: Do you even know how to spell Aerosmith?
2: 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Aerosmith and friends.
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0: So that was posted on Aerosmith's Instagram yesterday. Now, it's Dodger Stadium in L.A. where they were doing that. But rumors are now floating that Aerosmith could go on tour in 2027. Not saying. It's just out there. 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
7: Weather. From the South Country Equipment Weather Center, sunshine 21 for you today. Down to 6 tonight with a clear sky. More sunshine again tomorrow. We'll see that high of 18.

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1: 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I'm Tim Black playing Assiniboia's Biggest Roddy. And if you're a fan of Tulsa King, I got some news for you. That's coming up on number one.

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11: 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From the South Country Equipment Weather Center, sunshine 21 for you today. Down to 6 tonight with a clear sky. More sunshine again tomorrow. We'll see that high of 18.

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